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1: 22-20. 20, audio sedan, northbound on Erie. 50 miles an hour high flyer, not stopping yet.
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1: 3 miles at heavy 10. Now at the intersection.
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0: Is that 2220 you have it south?
1: Here at the intersection.
0: Was it 5176 or 1576?
1: I apologize. Okay.
0: I copy. I got it registered to a Melvin Dwight Franklin out of the city.
1: Going with.
0: I copy. I'll run.
1: Not a 7. Copy.
0: Copy, not a 7. Dispatch 81. Do you want to look at the notes, the RO of the Dodge is looking for a 21?
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1: So you got me.
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0: 10-4, stand by.

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0: I-94 northbound, 326. It's a black SUV versus a white SUV, both in traffic.

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0: there. I copy.
2: Dispatch 30, put you on it.

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Sounds like it's possibly three vehicles involved. 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Somebody's saying that a vehicle left, working on a description.

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0: 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We're not occupying any lanes right now.
1: Copy. Reaching the state. 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
1: Copy, it's the White Honda CRB to the Emiko Masaka. She is one of our callers.
0: 10-4. Drive to Indiana.
1: Go ahead.
0: 164285 on a Lincoln O'Cap.
1: I copy.

0: Yeah.
1: Oh, it's very funny.
0: I got it.
1: Thank you for your information.
0: So I'd say.
1: Copy as well. Fine. Yeah, I figured.

0: 85?
1: Yeah, I can do a bit of a nerd.
0: I'm ready, go ahead.
1: To Lincoln, Mary, Paul, John, Pete, Lincoln, Robert, 7, Henry, Boy, Lincoln, 2, 7, 9, 8, 0.
0: I copy.

0: SFS30, I did get that bin back to a 2017 black Lincoln MKX, registered to a Brandon King out of Maryville, current no one.
1: Standby.

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0: At 2457 Browns Lake Drive, at the retreat center in the back, staff will meet. So a 15-year-old female, shaky, not opening her eyes, possible mental episode. There is a cross-reference in here.

0: Is that Greenville? Is this like out of Illinois, or does he have a different name? Is Ray short for something? Because I'm not getting a return.
1: It's going to be out of Illinois. It's like Ray Sanders or something like that.
0: I copy. I'm going to have to send a third request to Illinois, so stand by for that.

I copy.

0: Roger.
1: Plate 955, Super Bowl George has cleared off the interstate in another way. Just jotting down some information.
2: Ah. 84 to 30.

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0: 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What number you want added?
1: 11955. I think it's...
0: I copy. He's gonna work on sending it to you to your email.

Okay,

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1: Where were you heading, Fairfield?
0: Fireworks.
1: Copy. So just for further, I got the driver file back. I'm not seeing any prior 5-5.

29 for 14. Semi south 326 with an Illinois 28 of Edward Lincoln Victor 8, George Henry ELV 8 GH. The image from flock appears to be on the rear of a Tesla showing a missing front plate on entry. Just came at 20:35 hours. Three, Jeff.

Stay there, I copy. We're looking into this as well. It looks like it does match the right description, and they should not be driving around with the rear plate of the vehicle.

0: clarify, the plate is on the vehicle, however, they're not supposed to be driving around with the stolen plate on their vehicle.
1: Illinois license.

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1: That's right.

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1: Adam Henry, 8-5, 8-5, 8-5, 8-5, 8-5, 8-5, 8-5, 8-5, 8-5, 8-5, 8-5, 8-5, 8-5, 8-5, 8-5, 8-5, 8-5, 8-5, 8-5, 8-5, 8-5, 8-5, 8-5, 8-5, 8-5, 8-5, 8-5, 8-5, 8-5, 8-5, 8-5, 8-5, 8-5, 8-5, 8-5, 8-5, 8-5, 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8-5,

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0: 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No injuries, out of traffic. The operator is out walking.
1: That Fox River School.
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2220, that matches showing 2018 Audi Q7 to a Terrence Hunter. Its current, no,

Copy, Willis.

0: traffic. 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
1: Copy.

0: 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Bring up.
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0: Copy. Dispatch to 3-8R. 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
1: Sorry, I can't get a catch up to the vehicle.
0: Copy.

That's two knives for a suspicious person. At 20506 Durand Avenue, caller says an unknown woman came to her door and was asking questions about the Shepherd's home. She was a female Asian, tall build with a short sleeve top and tan pants. Caller does want to be seen. Did you want me to see if the Grove car can check around Shepherd's home? One night, are you able to check Shepherd's home for that female?

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1: 3.
0: Reference the unwanted party at 29-1. 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
1: 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Comment 12. That is a comment. King Ida Adam. Will be female black. Date 796. That's chapter.
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1: You said for UN-47?
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Yep, got the call put in our stack. 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

Dispatch support. I got that back on a 26 Nissan Rogue to a Melissa Chewback. There's premise history with her and the victim at this address of violent civils.

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1: 4-8.
0: Who did the other vehicle come back to?
1: Is that the Adam X-ray 2272?

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You said the female associated with the 28?

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0: What did I expect?
1: 19.
0: That's what I was going to be clear of the resident. I just be surprised for her.
1: Copy.

0: impact.
1: She said Tractor Supply parking lot, and so roll you another.
2: Negative.
1: I copy. Is there anyone else trying to call in there?

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1: Battle by the bridge, 47.9. Last name, David Adam Nora Ida Edward Lincoln Sam King Ida. First name is Rock Boy Robert Ocean Charles King. Middle initial T. Date of birth 9/24/99. Male weight.
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0: 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He's on federal papers for unknown reason.
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0: 5-8-4.
1: Come back.

0: Kevin, is that a GMC Savannah?
1: That's it, bro.
0: I copy. It's showing registered to a Michael Perez Larkin out of Boulder. It's current, no one.

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1: Copy. I have a 2018 Ram ProMaster blue in color to a Teresa Perez Emeline out of Manitowoc, current north.
0: 905, copy. What's the location of the parking lot? All these vehicles, operator.
1: Hi, copy. Did you need another out there?
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1: Go ahead.
0: Last name, Paul Edward Roberts, Edward Zebra. First name, Michael, M. Mary, I. Ida, C. Charles, H. Henry, A. Adam, E. Edward, L. Lincoln. Middle initial, L. Date of birth, 7.

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35, just search for Kirby. 35. 2459. 180 FB59180. 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

11 9 9 9 9 9 9 9 9 9 9 9 9 9 9 9 9 9 9 9 9 9 9 9 9 9 9 9 9 9 9 9 9 9 9 9 9 9 9 9 9 9 9 9 9 9 9 9 9 9 9 9 9 9 9 9 9 9 9 9 9 9 9 9 9 9 9 9 9 9 9 9 9 9 9 9 9 9 9 9 9 9 9 9 9 9 9 9 9 9 9 9 9 9 9 9 9 9 9 9 9 9 9 9 9 9 9 9 9 9 9 9 9 9 9 9 9 9 9 9 9 9 9 9 9 9 9 9 9 9 9 9 9 9 9 9 9 9 9 9 9 9 9 9 9 9 9 9 9 9 9 9 9 9 9 9 9 9 9 9 9 9 9 9 9 9 9 9 9 9 9 9 9 9 9 9 9 9 9 9 9 9 9 9 9 9 9 9 9

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0: 87, current clear on a 2018 Honda Civic to Elizabeth Riverside. Bart out of Greenfield.
1: Give it to you again. Zebra at Ahoy, 1252.
0: Hey, perfect. What I've got on a blackout plate.
1: I've got a back center charger. I'll be southbound. I'll get you up.

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So, I'll give you 27.9 for Emmy Barton, Boy Adam Robert Tom Oceanora, first assess, SEPH, middle T Tom, male white 427.

0: ASAP should clear one of the ROs on the plate. 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
1: Okay. Ready for the shipment when you're ready.
0: Cut.
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0: 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Florence at 90th for a yellow license jacket walking in the road and pictures of residents. 17 was at the airport and saw him twice already this morning. Florence at 90th.
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1: Hi, copy. Will they need a cover squad?
0: Negative.
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Affirmative. Go ahead. Delta 45. Hold. Just confirming your radio cutout at the end. Wise and Young 8450. C as in Charles.

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1: But
0: it came back expired clear on a beige 2004 Chevy Silverado. It's listening to a Lori Morrison, born in 77, off a 3 mile road in Franksville.
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1: There's the Indiana Jazz and Common.
0: Captain, what bus?
2: Time for the bus.
0: 9-4.
2: The actual location is going to be 208 South Front Street. It's a new construction, so it might not be in the system.
0: I copy.

Stand by.

0: This has to hold your call number. Ending in 34572. Again, 34572.
1: Okay, I have a correction on the second payroll.
0: Go ahead.
1: 10259.
0: Copy.
1: Very good, thanks.

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Not four. Not seeing that plate attached to any calls and not seeing anything overnight regarding that vehicle.

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Forse, sir. Last four. Fast four, set a squad over to the address. Find out what.

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1: One nine. You can check the address of 7394 3 Mile Road. It's in regards to 13's call. I'll put the comments up on your screen.

I copy. I was just going to let you know that Mount Pleasant did an area check and they were unable to locate anything.

0: 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Other squadron.
1: 3-41.
0: 7-3.
1: 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We need a complaint number, please.
0: Copy 7-3. What's your call number? Ending in 34573. Again, 34573.

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0: Stop it, wouldn't I? But what's that?
1: Gonna be out in front of the four hydrant, with another guy in a hydrant that's a co-worker left out with the information.
0: I copy, you want me to respect your call?
1: Yeah, go ahead, please.
0: Step one.
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0: 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Mr. Guy, I thought you were calling 94. Go ahead.
1: Wait, that is Southwest Cargo.

0: 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Roger, we're David, 92556. 92556. Currently in Douglas at Ellis Ave. You can put us out there. They're probably stopping.
1: Helpful.

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0: It's going to be at 1213 North 51st Street. 83-year-old male, so he hit his head, but just requesting a lift assist, says he's not injured.
1: Report.

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1: Can you reset yourself over here in the north traffic?
0: What?
1: Cover of the voice. 20, RB 20420. And I'm going to show this.

35.

Dispatch 2-9 for a down stop sign. It's going to be at West 5 Mile and 124th Street. There's a stop sign that was called in by somebody passing by.

Dispatch 15 for a suspicious circumstance. 17 is requesting a 21. She noticed her iPad was missing yesterday, and now it's pinging at the Sturtevant Police Department.

0: Excellent traffic. Six one. Thank you, Father, Oklahoma. 3 Henry Sam, 958. 3 HS, 958 at Oklahoma. Bypass Sam Union.
1: Bypass, what was your cross?
0: Yankee.
1: Copy.

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1: The Fetch tonight.
2: What?
1: Are you able to break?
2: County Highway,
1: no I copy. I appreciate it. It's going to be cover for 325-225-576 Street at the Raymond Town Hall.

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0: In the area of Plankton Sharp Road, it's going to be for 7 loose horses in the area. Caller believes they belong to the house across from the dairy farm.

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0: Captain 15. Dispatch 19 for reckless driving. Southbound on ramp to 7 Mile. It's about 5 minutes ago. A large multicolored brownish camper pulling a blue small vehicle has a door that keeps flapping open and closed. On ramp southbound 7 Mile.
1: Is it southbound or is it on the
0: I'll check with the call taker.

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1: Both parts belong to this address. 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
0: Copy 39. Break 19. You are correct. The vehicle got on south mile, 7 mile, going south-south. Still moving.

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Copy.

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Dispatch 6-9 for a SAS report. It's going to be at Oak Ridge Care Center, 1400 8th Ave. Let's go to the front desk.

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1: Straight on, horse security, we'll be out of minute. Trying to get the owner's name.

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1: I'll put it up 6-1. The rescue is still en route. They've been en route for the past 5 minutes.

Just press 7-10 for a welfare check. It's in the area of the old fire station, 122 North 2nd Street. In the parking lot for a black Chrysler 200, unknown 28. That's occupied times 2. The seats are laid back since this morning. 17's concerned because of the temperature outside and no one getting out of the vehicle. 122 North 2nd.

Dispatch 19 Pro Traffic Hazard. It was on the interstate northbound 333 over zero. It got off of a Highway 20 exit for a white semi with one yellow mud flap on the right side. The rear door was open and there was a power jack in there. Car believes it didn't look very secure and was concerned it was going to fall out. It's going to be an area check. Last location was exited at 20 northbound. One nine with a correction, I'm sorry. The semi is still on the interstate. Our caller exited at 20, so it's still northbound on the interstate.

Final six.

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1: Adam Ross, RSDJ with 1 mil, and 3 turtle warrant, fax founder.
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I don't think negative contact will be made.

0: if that's 1-9 for a reckless.
1: Perfect.
0: Just got on the interstate going northbound from Highway King and King. Black Nissan Sentra, Wisconsin, plate of Boyd, even near 6989, was all over the road, cutting off other vehicles and speeding. Again, northbound, King and King on the interstate. I copy 1-9. Your vehicle's tag came back on a black 2025 Nissan Sentra, listing to a party out of her scene.

0: just that's 19 or 29. Not sure if you're able to turn around, but we just got a call on the interstate for a moving aid motorist southbound 333 over 0. That's along by Kenosha for an 18-wheeler with a yellow liquid leaking from a burgundy trailer.
1: Affirmative.

0: Just says 3-4. Caledonia's got a dump truck that was losing its gravel. They're wondering if you're doing a full inspection on your stop or if you can assist.
1: Hey, let me wrap up here and then I'll head over there.

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Sit back and listen for a suspicious circumstance. 17's requesting a 21 in regards to his vehicle that he dropped off at a shop to get fixed, and now the shop is saying it wasn't there and that it was junk. Again, your 17's looking for a 21.

And if that's 2-9, your 28 is going to be valid clear. Coming back on a black 2026 Jeep Grand Wagoneer, listing 2-8 Jason Luce, 483 out of Waukesha.

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Y 1974 will be on W and Southmore, yes.

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Anomaly 4295 AWP 4295.

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1: Quiet, 6-6.
0: Adam, X-ray Frank, 9378. We'll be northbound 327, over 4.
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1: Roger, sir.
0: It's going to be a C source plate of Robert Adams, 557. They just pulled up.
1: Bobby. It expired December 2025 and cleared a 3500 Dodge Ram to a Steven Dykstra.

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0: shift cab went down. I know my F6 Chevron T-bone plates just went down, but it looks like it's back up.
1: Six six, but 2 9. I've been having issues since yesterday. You got to keep setting it multiple times to see if I.

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We're sound with rescue to 101-28 West Highway K, 101-28 Highway K King. Go through the garage. We have a possible heart attack.

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1: Go ahead, 13.
0: Adam Zebra, Victor 6771, ACV 6771 will be on the bypass in Kettering.
1: 7.
0: Reporting 10-6 for squad maintenance.
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0: Copy 15.

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1: 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We're
0: going to
1: be in the parking lot of the laundromat.
0: Hi, Kathy. What's the name of the laundromat that came?
1: Highlander Self-Service Laundromat.
0: Kathy, thanks.

0: Sparrow in the tower.
1: Where, Matt?
0: I'm coming home. That car is leaving here in about 5 minutes. That's it.
1: Yeah.

Just type in 6-1 for a call. Yeah, affirmative. Your 17's clear. Let's relate to Neva. She's not flagged in health for anything. Just see the comments.

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This is Alpha 19 for Amazon. Show me at 4138 Norwood Drive. 17th vehicle is hit by the postal carrier. I guess I have the information, but the postal carrier is no longer on scene. The retailer home was going to be about another 10 minutes or so.

This is Channel 1 Squash. Anybody in position or seeing any dispatch any state patrol by I-94? We're getting a flashlight on a stolen vehicle for a white GMC Savannah with an Oklahoma Porsche plate of 3 John X-223, 3 John X-ray-223, showing stolen out of Illinois. The vehicle is currently on a flatbed, a tow truck flatbed. I don't know if it's been recovered yet, but it's northbound on, from the county line, and it looks like it's either lane 2 or 3. Copy.

It's going to be Oklahoma 3 John X-ray 223, and it is on the flatbed. So it's on the back of a tow truck. It looks like a white cab. And again, looking like they're in lanes 2 or 3, was northbound on the from, looks like Bronze at 11:53 hours, so 3 minutes ago. It's going to be a budget rental truck that's the stolen. It's going to be a blue background on the truck, and then on the side, it's all white, and then on the side, it says budget on the doors. Sorry, I'm going to... Did I copy?

That tow truck's going to have, it looks like a CJ in green on the door. CJ towing. My partner's trying to reach out to CJ Towing. It sounds like he was dealing with a similar situation that happened where CJ Towing was bringing a stolen vehicle to Sturtevant Salvage or Sturtevant Auto Salvage.

0: Yeah, it's a flatbed tow truck. It says CJ's Towing on the door in green. It's all white, but the letters are in green, and it's got the budget truck that's stolen on the back of it. Copy.
1: That was started. It did not appear to turn in there. I'll get off the case.
0: Copy.

0: Dispatch Happy northbound, coming up to 328. My partner's on the phone with CJ Trucking. They said that they're towing it because it was a recovered stolen, but the entry's still in the system, so she's trying to figure out where it's being towed to.
1: I copy.

0: I'm sorry. Can you try that again? Please, sorry, there's a lot of background.
1: Tow truck out of Illinois, 212-334, Tom over William.
0: Copy, thanks.
1: And then the Oklahoma portion is marked out with you.
0: Is that going to be a match for the 3 John X-ray 223?
1: I have Oklahoma.
0: Copy. That's going to be a match. Dispatch, I have your plate for the tow truck. Do you need it? I copy. It's valid and clear. And do you want me to go ahead and set the hitch for this, or is Stay going to have his dispatch do that?
1: I
0: didn't copy.
1: You were all static when you came through.
0: Just advise if I need to send a hit request or if Stay's going to be prime on this.
1: Copy.
0: Okay, copy.

0: with that to 29. Tonight, I know it's up on the flat side, but is there any way to verify the left for the VIN? And is there anything that I can put in the hit request to Chicago explaining, like, what's going on here? Not that they're going to pay attention to it anyway, but, I mean, is this a legit recovery?
1: Yeah, just climb up there and text
0: them,
1: and let them know whatever you want.
0: No, what I'm asking tonight is, like, so does this person have paperwork? Like, this isn't a steal, right? Like, this has been recovered, but there's something, the information fell through the cracks somewhere?
1: That's my guess. I have a screenshot of his where he was delivering it to. Something on it says that it was stolen or recovered.
0: I'll get the response back for you then, and just be prepared for a lot of follow-up questions.
1: I copy. And just for 43, this says order to reset at the top of it, so probably just help you.

This is the Sheriff's Lodge. Reference the additional block that's coming on the stolen plate out of Illinois for Frank Boy 96398. Frank Boy 96398, that's showing northbound from the county line on the interstate. It's going to be a stolen plate out of Illinois. They just

0: 39 of Federer. I see your question either or that one.
1: Got it. Go with that.
0: Sam, John, Sam, 4830, AKS 4830, we're on 90th.

That's a 6-9 for attack party. Six nine, I'll get you some cover. It's going to be at, or it happened at North Shore Bank, and it's been holding for about 5 minutes. 17 does not need to be seen. She's with the bank. So that black minivan came in there, operated by a male white who came into the bank, slurring speech and was intoxicated. He was lasting northbound on Main. Said it's going to be a Ronald Crawley, and then he lives to 1750 Main Street. He's born in 45, and he does come back clear. Dispatch of 40, or any of the traffic squads, if you can start heading that way, in case she needs cover, she's going to be checking the Main Street address, 1750.

0: That's not anybody. Dispatch is 3-0.
1: Sorry, I said I put it on.
0: Yeah, put it on.
2: What's your 20?
0: Copy, 30 Alpha 220, and you can just centralize in the middle for the time being, please.

0: 45 about December 28th. I will stop. Edward 2520, Victor Edward, E2520V.
1: Affection 15, your plate's coming back, balloting clear in a Blackboard edge to a Diana Perez out of Milwaukee.

Nothing, sir. Traffic incident. Trinity at Carter Middle School, for a vehicle that was hit. A funding vehicle operator would like to pay for things out of pocket.

0: I have several squads in there. 5123, go ahead. That's 5019, you were in there.
1: Interrupt you. 505 Apple Road, speak with the other guy.
0: Bobby, I copy, 5019, I copy. Is there anybody else in there? Somebody else is keying up.

0: watch, watch your mic. 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
1: 69 dispatch, he's not at his

0: Yes, sir, go ahead.
1: My computer is getting ready to vomit. Can you run my operator and see if he has any open cases?
0: Is this our Jason Jakubowski?
1: I should be for about 10.
0: Okay, I see that one.

Thank you, team. I copy. Dispatch to Rusignano, dispatch to say 240. Hey, say 240. I have your dispatch on my line. It sounds like my deputy is handling this, so we're taking care of everything with Chicago, and that's why I went ahead and sent the hit request, so I'll take care of all their follow-up questions. Or are you handling this? I didn't copy. Did you say you're handling it? Because I already sent the hit request. Copy. Then I let your dispatch know that we got this. Thank you. So it doesn't count if that you're looking for within 3 years.

0: Hi, this is at 1074 the residence. I checked his lights. He has northbound on Main Street.
1: Cabby, do you want me to put you to 8369 and have 66 disregard? Everything, 66 to 10-8.
0: Cabby. That'll be fine.

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0: Again, what's the spelling of the middle name, please?
1: So it looks like a double last name. It's Gamma Zamora. So it's Robert Union George Adam Mary Adam. And then Zamora Ibra Adam Mary Ocean Robert Adam.
0: What was that Adam boy whatever name you were giving me then? That wasn't the middle, or is that part of the first name?
1: I think it's the second first name. Adam Boy, Ida.

0: Copy. And you said this is out of Nicaragua?
1: I have a Ministerio de Gobernación National
0: License. Yeah, those files are down. Let me just run them and see if he's coming back clear.
1: The car's in traffic, ran out of gas. I'm giving him a non-custodial to take dates for gas.
0: Copy. Dispatch at 906.
1: 906.
0: Looks like he's got a file out of Wisconsin saying no license issued, everything matches. He was at Foxy Circle. It looks like he was found guilty of OWL in March of this year.

0: 7710 and 705 for missing adult. This is, you're going to be, you're missing adult that you've been out with for the last 2 days. For Kevin Rossman, born in 1990, who's court ordered to be at the group home at 517 Foxing Drive. This last scene, 5 minutes ago, on foot, towards the chicken space. He's laughing, wearing a tan Sherpa sweater, black sweatpants, and black Crocs. No one's following.
1: Seven, five, I count.

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0: You just keyed up, but you were really hard to copy. Go ahead.
1: I was just looking for my display number, please.
0: 13 is 34634. Again, 34634.

0: 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Just making sure you're good.
1: Yeah, it's got a lot of
0: Copy.

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1: Are you over by Downey or Sunnyside?
0: Sunnyside.
1: Copy.

0: 705, were you calling 710 or was that 710 calling?
1: 705,
0: LPL 710. I copy 906, were you in there?
1: Affirm, I'm in 10A. They handled this on their own.
0: Copy 906.

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1: ただ、
0: そうですか。

0: 7-05.
1: Turn back over to Pat.
0: Copy. Dispatch to 710. Do you want me to leave you on the call? Are you adding notes or no?
1: I'm adding notes. Give me a minute.
0: Copy. Thanks. 40.
1: Adam King, Nora 5319. This is the outside 21437.

The Chester County Squad reference the blockade we just got southbound from the county line on I-94. The Illinois plate Edward 271189, E271189 on a blue Acura MDX does match the vehicle. When running the plate, that vehicle is not coming back stolen.

529, it's going to be northbound just before the 7 mile exit for an unknown vehicle that's on the shoulder with a white trailer called in by Todd was County Highway, possibly broken down.

0: Reference the animal by call. Derek's going to be at your PD for the paperwork that he needs to fill out.
1: Suburbs.

0: Jefferson.
1: Ian West, DCTN Jefferson with Tennessee Force Trailer Plate 75527. Tom, the white van trailer, the white tractor. Roll cover.
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0: Put a call in the city on Taylor, 1700 block, kind of accident.
1: Yeah, PI accident at Taylor and Nicolben. One of the callers in an orange Jeep head pain. They're going to be in front of the Taylor Mark 3 cars.
0: Put me on it. Put me at Taylor and 18 block.
1: Copy.

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1: Go ahead.
0: Adam O, Zebra 4219.
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0: 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You should have city on scene and all of them come back clear. I have a Subaru Outback, a Jeep Cherokee, and a Chevy Impala.
1: That is it. How many wrecks are coming? I have one complaining of head and neck, and another one who wants their job checked out.
0: I copy. I'll let East Fire know.

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0: just that Burlington practice for info, Rusty's going to LaBelle Rubber for a 50-year-old female that's having a possible heat issue. She's conscious, having some difficulty breathing, and feeling off.
1: Seven oh seven IS full advice.
0: Copy.
1: Four eight
0: 4-8.

Charlie 5113, was there anybody else in there? 1-8-4-2. 318.

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0: the saxophone. There's somebody at the foot of MTD in the ride along.
1: I copy it. There you go. What's happening, Rooney?
0: Copy.
1: 374 North.
0: I copy 378 Area 5.
1: Yeah, you can put me on, sir.

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1: I advise your help is about 45 minutes out. 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
0: Copy, ma'am.

Julia 17's going to be at the park and ride at 20 in Green Monte, and he'll be waiting in a white Chevy Silverado. Just get a comment on the call.

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1: Five, 1-0-8-8-6-0-9.

The French is 705. I got a recheck on an ordinance file from June 14th. There's a 17 in the form that wants to be seen. Reference to vehicles being parked for months in the area on 3rd Street without getting cited.

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0: Going to be at 910 Tampa Avenue, Unit 101. 17's mom requesting PD check on her daughter, Shayna Robinson, has a history with alcohol, last talked to her Tuesday night. She is on scene. She should be there by herself. There is a flag. If you want to look at the comments, the

I copy. Dispatch 37, altitude 10-8.

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0: Parking at Edwards Street, Wisconsin Avenue.

Texas Sheriff Flash, I have a Mankato case, reckless driving complaint, basically welfare check in the area of 58 and South Colony. Headed westbound for a kid that appears to be about 10 to 12 years old riding an e-bike in traffic going about 30 miles an hour. No further, quite a position and body.

0: 6666 for access. Six, dispatch any Burlington squads in the area. This is southbound Highway 36 from 20 for a red Toyota that's southbound all over the road. Gave a plate of Bobby DJ, Boy Zero, Boy Boy Young, David John. 17's no longer following. It's a make your own case. The plate's found and clear on a red Toyota Camry to a party out of Genoa City. 40.
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1: Eighty-four.

Carlos for seven. Dispatch 101 squad, 1053, reckless driving complaint, break. Continuing, this is for a reckless driving complaint that happened at 2 o'clock at 36 and 20, where a semi blew through the light at the intersection headed northbound. Your 17 is willing to make

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1: Go ahead, Pistol. 60. I'm trying to get eyes on a wrecked car that's westbound from Highway 11. See if it's a match.
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0: 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I don't see it on the form here, but what's 17 wall to make a statement?
1: I think that was negative. Stand by.
0: Channel 7
1: and 66, that's a negative on the statement.
0: Several. I'll keep observing right now. I have a APC.
1: Please.

0: 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I'll take you back. Bypass the Yankee.
1: Copy, bypass the Yankee.
0: Copy.

0: 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I got a PMB on Lakeshore Drive that just came in and over. Dispatch a 3-7 and 8-1.
1: 3-7.
0: Good. 502-418 Lakeshore Drive, 63-year-old male, PMB, and the caller's advising he's a DNR.
1: 3-9. We got 68 for Second Street. That apartment answers me over now.
0: 3-9, I copy. Dispatch 8-1, I'll leave you 10-8, and 8-4 might be able to break soon.
1: 10-4.

Hi, Captain Alpha, and I was just trying to get some time to get the cross-reference in there that somebody from

Please, this message reset, I'm going to put you 10-8, but if you could just move to the middle, please.

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0: Just letting you know that Rusty's going to the Pick and Save for an 84-year-old female who's not feeling well. Dizzy, has a heart condition. Rusty's already en route.
1: That copy.
0: Is it going to be Edward 8657, David Edward? It's valid and clear on the Subaru Impreza to Joel Peters, and he is also valid and clear.
1: He feels an occupied right now.

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1: Roger that.
0: A rescue request the EMU.

0: Sam is requesting a phone call from a deputy on scene. The number's in the comments.
1: Three seven. How about 20 calling?

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Milwaukee and Pines.

0: This up to 15 and 16 for an assistance request.
1: Okay.
0: It's going to be at 35209 93rd Street for unit 204. Your 17's waiting in a red Hyundai Sonata, looking for PD to stand by while she gets items from her grandmother's residence. She's suspended and clear. She listed the address. There's no open cases or any recent premise history issues.
1: What's up, guys?

0: サッカーです。
1: 5841.
0: Sata de.
1: 11783.
0: Kabita de.

Charge 1 and 2 10. 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
1: 907, I copy. I'm just going to screen. I'll get you today in a moment.

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1: Yeah, 9 6 1 9. Can you turn 9 please? 9 3 1 2.

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0: 52-44 to 36, when you come back? 52-24, still working on it due to it being out of Indiana. Is it a specific type of vehicle, like truck or contemporary plate?
1: That just looks like a normal Indiana plate. It's on a black Jeep. I got a 2729, I'll give you out of Indiana by file number.
0: But.
1: It's going to be 937041-8407.

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1: 4-5, Roger.
0: Copy, I'll let you know we got the 28 back.

0: 6244 dispatch, I got a fan at South Hospital. 5224 just got a return, just looking at it. It's going to be on a Jeep, a black Jeep Renegade. Stand by on status. G24 is going to be good, clear.
1: Hi, Cobb.
0: What are the turn of the comments?

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0: B913, I can hear you, but you're very quiet. B913, that's a little better.
1: Good, thank you.
0: 10-4, that time you came in loud and clear.

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1: Up.
0: Yeah, it comes back very clear and gray on the pilot to a Veronica Gutierrez party out of the address.
1: Hold on.
0: Sir.
1: Good morning, guys.

0: This has to B913. Good afternoon, I've got you on the board. Can you give me your payroll?
1: Payroll, fine.
0: That'd be 9125.

One night.

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I'm sorry, 6-8, dispatch to 5-9. Alright. 1400 block, North 51st Street, Brush, Flyer in the ditch across from 1490.

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1: Go ahead.
0: 17114 North Milwaukee Street, Unit 0. There is a flag for a Andrea Barrios party. However, the 17 Lily is just looking for a 21, which I've been in the lower level, referencing her recently moving out and having

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1: Adam Union, David 4073, Z Union 4073, W90, Washington.
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0: Dispatch to 81 for cover. Dispatch to 16.
1: 81, go ahead.
0: Hey, what can you start heading to West Road and Washington Ave for 16th cover? Dispatch to 16. 16, I heard you requested cover. What's the reason? Do you need 39 or 40?
1: 40 is fine. I added a Walker party instead of 39. You just verified $500 bond.
0: Copy.
1: One five.
0: 15, I copy 370 keyed up, Swole.
1: Yeah, I'm saying.
0: Copy.
1: One five, red, fire zone.
0: Copy, fire zone, see.

0: Roger, sir.
1: Okay.
0: Yeah, you put me on that previous call. Do you have anything to cover? 416.
1: Hey, 515, US 16.
0: About 3 minutes out.

0: Sunshine 905. 905, we got a 911 hang up at Burlington Health and Rehab. Came from what I suspect to be a VOIP. We attempted callback. No new info. Do you want a cover with you on that? Here's all right. Copy.
1: I don't know, we'll be around anyway.
0: Down 4 up at Shannon.

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1: Off of the first room, traffic.
0: Seven, we don't sound like we got any type of voice contact with this individual. No answer on callbacks either. The numbers in the comments, however.

0: That's it. I can go over there too and cover them. Hey, when I copy, I'll put you on it too. What's 2:16?
1: What?
0: Hey, if I'm on the party, 99 and bottom up.

Can you confirm it? And then he's got cash to pay it. He'll post it if they still want it for it. But he said he submitted that DNA like 2 months ago.

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Adam William X-ray 9932, AWX 9932, flying in car chart. Copy. Say that. 5-8, that was false. I apologize, can you send that? Just looking for the time of call. Copy, send my one moment.

0: Hey, Forrest, copy. I think one of our servant deputies were actually just out with this vehicle a little bit ago. I'll try to find that call for.
1: 1684, be advised. Yes, sir, is on the way. Told me he was there about 20 minutes out when I left.
2: Roger that.

0: 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Dispatch to 840. 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
1: Nah, that's fine.
0: Copy, that'd be sending. 16A firm, their response in the comments, however, they are standing by their 99 box on their mandatory court, and they are going to provide a message, the court date, in a moment, so that you can post.
1: Okay, I'll just make a statement on that, and then I'll let you know what it's all about.

0: That's the 29.
1: Okay.
0: Tonight, can you give dispatch 21, please?

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1: Hey, what?
0: This is the airplane. Ferry Victor 2466. We're going to be on 19th and 16th. Set up Buick. On course.
1: That's where?

0: Court date in order for the post to be processed.
1: Okay.

0: That's 905 and 907 for an accident, PD.
1: 705?
0: It's going to be a Pine and Chestnut, Toyota Camry versus a Suburban. There's no injuries, but vehicles are partially in traffic. Couple's got 3-7-10-9.
2: Traffic, Floyd, Nora, 3383, BBS, 3383, B11 at International, going westbound.
0: Copy, other squad calling.

That's 2-5-9-6-8 for a reckless. Currently southbound 326, 17 stating the vehicle is actively 5-5. Seeing a twisted T, there's 28 of Boy Charles David 1315.

0: Bible, please. Stand by, identify, go ahead. 407, Tom, break for a second. 5, I was on the upper copy. David, Lincoln Town. 407, Zebra, Lincoln Town. 407, Zebra, Lincoln Town. Break for a second. Go ahead with a second. Yes. Edward Charles, Frank, 600. Yeah. Kelly?
1: It's second 28th, Gazette, Michigan.
0: So far, Michigan, Spetsch 259. Looks like the 17 is going to make a statement via 21. Last location was southbound 327.6. That far. Kelly? 907, go ahead.
2: The operator is a 407 28, last name George Evan Robert Tom Henry, first name Adam Lincoln, Lincoln, side of Sam Sam Adam, and Mary, female white, 549.
0: Copy.
2: Copy.
3: 59, we don't mind it, the Morello, he's been on the phone, but it. Boy, Charles Zebra, 1315, turned on the Highway K from 88. He's on.
0: Copy. Steps to 710 for a welfare. 710. It's called by Walworth City. It's in reference to 35,500 block of James Hill Road, who does have a deputy on scene but has to leave soon. South side of the road is a female that was face down. Was rushed together. Driver approached. She gave a thumbs up but not speak. The deputy advised rescue is not needed but wants PD to check on her. Advise if you want additional. There's no description of the woman.
2: Negative is Morris County. Standing by there.
0: Morris County is currently standing by, but advised they have to return back to their county soon. So I imagine they're still there. They'll probably wait for one of us to get there.
2: That's where I'll probably dismiss. Thank you. Just stand by for a second.
0: Kelly.
2: Copy.
0: Copy. Stop at the pilot.

15, 24.

sir. I've got a name for this one. 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Frank, 632-8729-986204.

That's 6-8. Do you want me to put you 10-8? Advise if you need a third.

0: Dört sen iki de.
1: Robert Tony was mutilated and wrote up there.
0: Copy.
1: Six days of death. Did you hear part of the call or am I good?
0: So we just got one assistance request in the stack who's, I think you guys might have been out with that right before 3509 93rd Street, unit 204, just trying to retrieve some paperwork and debit cards from his grandma's house.
1: Sorry, I'll head over there at 50 and drop this off in the tournament in a second.
0: Copy. One four. 1-4, 16-27.

0: Father, copy. Do you need one checked out that way as well? How about must be okay. Copy, 16 out of CVA, 10-8, do you want to go writing on that call?
1: I'll be at Vernon, he's dropped on when he left.

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1: Scott.
0: See if Bob's got insurance for the vehicle.
1: A firm, I'm checking that.
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Continuing, city's taking a shots call 1619, 16th Street, referencing a neighbor that ran upstairs to a 17, advised that the party shot themselves. 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

0: 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We're going to go west. 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
1: Manifest,
0: what? Plane to the Adam Edward Paul, A377, AEP, A377.

0: That's the 905. 905. Nine oh five is coming back. Expired and Cleone red Audi to a Nathaniel Lamar. Already out of Waukesha.
1: That's one of the things. Yeah,
0: Chubby. 29, can you give dispatch to 21?
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0: Six off. North Cape and Britain, West Wisconsin. Truck, Lincoln Adam, 7382. LA, 7382. One act on the board.
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0: Delta 77, we got a rescue run at the Waterford Senior Living Center for a 97-year-old female unconscious and breathing. Are you back in jurisdiction or still out? Chubby, we do know that the patient is breathing. Eyes are starting to open and blink.
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1: Operator, you're confirmed the parked vehicle the pilot can be picked up later. And 2734.
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4 pickup. Mario Victor 5369, David. We're pulling in a smoke center off 11. Copy. I just want to confirm that 28 was made. Victor 4969, David.

Friday traffic. Friday. It's gonna be on a gold minivan, pointing Karcher. Copy 928. That's an unreadable plate, I can't read it.

0: portable integrated bed. What? Zero 11956. Yeah, well, sorry. So, point card.
1: Copy. 5001.

I just flagged on about reckless driver swerving all over the road. He just grabbed a white pickup truck. He's going on a bypass somewhere near Wilmerport. Chubby, he's been on the bypass somewhere near bypass McHenry.

Private, you want me to put that on your screen as well? Affirm, I missed it. What direction is it heading? Eastbound on bypass from McHenry. Copy, you can put it up. Six, I might have it. Red solid right now. Bypass at Pines. Remake of operation. Remax 28. Copy. Paul George 1587. Paul George 1587.

0: 6-6, let's come back on that way. Silverado, pick up 2005, this current's in clear on a Mark Stephen Wells. Party out of Kenosha, I'm just going to run through this CIB, make sure it's near hit.
1: We're going to get off at 142.
0: Charlie.

Frank, right 05, NWF 4805. I'll be at 90th and below.

0: 415. I just want to confirm you're on 20 and Willow. Just at the Willow Road exit. Copy.
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Illinois 28 of George Adams.

That's all, County Squad 660K for ATL out of Lake Geneva Breaks. Continuing ATLs for Terrence John Watterson, the second party, Mill White, 121-1980, was last heard from by his family on 7/3/26. Subject is schizophrenic, suspected to be off his medication, unknown clothing description, and he should not have a vehicle of his own.

AGL out of Lake Geneva Breaks. Can you get ATLs for a Terrence John Watterson, the second party Millway, 1/21/1980, was last heard from by his family on 7/3/26. Subject is schizophrenic, suspected to be off his medication, unknown clothing description, and he should not have a vehicle of his own. He's done this as well in the past. Gone missing, no contact. The last time this happened, he was located at a homeless shelter in Milwaukee.

0: That's 2:16. Just sent you an email referencing the Illinois picture.
1: Got me, I'll take a look. Thank you.
2: All right, Jeroni. Yeah. You come back over by Rock Park.

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0: at 905 for a parking violation.
1: 905.
0: It's going to be at the Skyview when manager's calling and referencing three vehicles parked in their lot from the restaurant. It's going to be a white Yukon Grand SUV, dark.

6341. 12019 LB area 213, 76 by area. Copy.

0: そうそうそうそう。Wanna make you aware, we got a men's sub in the stack at 517 Mark Fox Mean Drive Unit B. I've just seen a male from the residence out in the intersection at the Cornerstone crossing asking people to stop and that there's issues at the residence. Does not seem like there are any issues at the residence and you should not be out roaming the area. It's a review 17. I can start you a cover headed that way as well.
1: I'll be fine. Put it up for a sign here.
0: Shall we?

0: Especially if they give you a name by chance.
1: Negative. I'm going to call the receive 17 back and see if I get some more info.
0: That's perfect.

612 710. I'm sure it's Kenny. He was off rolling earlier today. I brought him back. Sabotage, you got me?

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Okay, go ahead. Boy Charles Sam is 5099, BCS 5099, 5000 Yankee. Copy.

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1: 7:10.
0: So that's got up from up to 17. The male's first set of name is Damien. He's still sitting on the curb at that intersection right now, and he said the issue was in reference to someone locking him out of the house. The 17's lives right next door to 517 Fox Main, and he's kind of keeping an eye on him.

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1: 7-10. Stay out of the street. 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It's going to sit on the back.

0: 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I'm always on the highway.
1: Sorry, copy. I'm just going to screen the additional.
0: Accurate advice. Donald Kendrick.